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1: It's the Greg B. Harrell Show. 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I don't let fear hold me back. My skill set has that covered. Another thing people are saying to me is, Greg B. Harrell, you don't have enough news from Fresno on your radio show. And you're thinking, Greg, why would I care what's going on in Fresno? Well, Fresno is a magical place, as we're about to find out when we listen to another actual clip from the Fresno Television News.
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It's the Greg B. Harrell Show on WIRX, and we found this next song on an old mixtape. It had very detailed liner notes, but quite poor penmanship.

0: WIRX. I don't know why I do things like that. That's probably a deep-rooted emotional insecurity that I haven't addressed yet. Okay, we're going to the phones here. Give me a hot investment tip.
1: Hot investment tip? Ethereum. Ethereum is the future.
0: Ethereum? Ooh, that's the stuff that Doc Brown uses in the flux capacitor.
1: No.
0: Oh, okay.
1: It's Ethereum. Just blockchain technology.
0: Blockchain. Okay. Well, can I start with Duplo chain? Work my way up?
1: Seriously, Ethereum is like the railroad of the future.
0: Ethereum is the railroad of the future. Ooh. So in the future, I'll be sitting in my car at an Ethereum crossing waiting for a slow peer-to-peer network to pass through.
1: Must be.
0: Mm-hmm.
1: Are you tuned out or are you tuned in?
0: I'm just tuning in general. It's all static in my head.
1: I think you should see a therapist then, man. I gotta go.
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23: Lows level off around 59
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23: Under clear skies, winds out of the southwest 5 to 10 miles an hour. Bright sunshine expected tomorrow. High temperatures reach up to 84. I'm staff meteorologist Derek Height.
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0: It's the Greg B. Harrell Show, 888-760-1977. 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

0: Okay, so this is going to sound very Batman 66, but to the WIRX phone lines, do you want to play a game with me?
1: Absolutely.
0: Oh, see, I wish that's how the characters in Saw movies reacted. It would make the movies more fun.
1: Yeah.
0: Okay, so the last text in your phone is the title of your debut album.
1: The last text in my phone is the title of my debut album.
0: Mm-hmm. Read it off to me.
1: So my debut album is Chicago?
0: Well, I hope it is spelled with a question mark. Could be a photo of you on the cover sticking out your thumb.
1: Yeah, really.
0: Now, the text before that is the title of the lead single from that album.
1: Oh, I'd like to buy an E, Vanna.
0: I'd like to buy an E, Vanna.
1: That's my single.
0: Okay, well, I mean, if it becomes a hit, we could say it's a vowel movement.
1: Oh, yeah, absolutely.
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26: Lows level off around 59
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26: Under clear skies, winds out of the southwest, 5 to 10 miles an hour. Bright sunshine expected tomorrow. High temperatures reach up to 84. I'm staff meteorologist Derek Height.
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0: It's the Greg B. Harrell Show, 888-760-1977. 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

0: So you're listening to the Greg B. Harrell Show on WIRX. Isn't that cool? It's like I'm wherever you are. Oh, minus the crumbs I leave behind in real life.
1: Give me fuel, give me

0: WIRX. Why don't you phone me like this fine upstanding citizen? Bonjour, mon nouveau ami.
1: Oh, it's really you?
0: Yeah, until we get someone better to take over the role, yes.
1: Oh, wait, is this going to be Harold?
0: Let's see here. Complexion that could make a pizza cheese pull jealous, check. Last season's fashion from last decade, check. Hiding my insecurities with this self-deprecation, check. Yep, no, it must be me. Oh, okay, there's either two people on the phone or we're into bizarro Superman territory. Which one of you is going to start talking backwards? What are you both up to?
2: We're just chilling.
0: Okay, I mean, so far we've established you have the same hobbies as supermarket vegetable offerings. So what can I do for you?
1: Just calling you. We didn't know if we'd actually get on.
2: Yeah, I tried like 100 times before, it didn't work.
0: Oh, yeah. No, sorry. The phone lines for this show are so busy, you'd think Orson Welles just performed a radio drama.
1: Yeah.
0: That was a reference to the hysteria that followed 1938's War of the Worlds.
1: Oh, we don't watch that.
0: Okay. Yeah. Now, I'm just going to make a little note here. Depression-era science fiction references do not play. There we go.
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25: Lows level off around 59
26: tonight.
25: Under clear skies, winds out of the southwest, 5 to 10 miles an hour. Bright sunshine expected tomorrow. High temperatures reach up to 84. I'm staff meteorologist Derek Height.
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0: It's WIRX. You know, people dial me, and it's ever so comforting, I'll tell you that much. Oh, wait, why am I still hearing ringing? Oh, no.
1: Hello?
0: Hi! So, sorry about how long it took me to get to the phone. I answer it in bullet time, so, sorry.
1: Why are you sorry about that?
0: So I apologize to people due to my alarmingly fragile self-esteem.
1: Oh, you're for real? I thought you were recording.
0: You thought I was a recording?
1: No. I mean, you sound like a total, like, Sears store second floor recording or something, man. But
0: It's all good. Oh, I'm a second floor Sears recording, not even main floor. I mean, that's like getting a pre-circled wish book. Not going to help the self-esteem.
1: Dude, I know this is like whatever, the radio or something, whatever, but...
0: The radio or something, whatever. Yeah, that was the working title before they shortened it to radio.
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0: It's WIRX. You know, you can call this show. Yeah, so it turns out that rectangle in your pocket that you use to text also makes phone calls. Yeah, I know.
1: Anyway, I tried to get through. I called like a million times.
0: Oh, wow. Felicity following Ben to New York kind of dedication.
1: That's good.
0: You know, I appreciate you giving me a courtesy chuckle for that reference to Felicity, because I doubt that you were a mark for early 2000s WB.
1: All right.
0: And I'm sorry about the phone lines. It gets so busy in here. A lot of callers.
1: And it just kept dropping it. You know how it does that? Drop it, drop it, drop it, drop it.
0: Yeah, yeah. Great for bass, bad for phone calls.
1: And so, like, I thought, oh, I'll try right now. And what do I get? I get, like, the celebrity of all time.
0: I'm not a celebrity. It wouldn't be said so many times in my comments sections if it wasn't true.
1: It's like an affirmation.
0: Well, I mean, yeah, I could use any kind of affirmation. I'm very jelly-like.
1: Me too. You're very clever.
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0: 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I mean, although, you know what? Feel free, because it is amazing what stick shaking does for the soul. Yeah.

0: It's WIRX, so people call the show because positives and negatives attract. I am, of course, the negative. Give me a hot investment tip.
1: Hot investment tip? Ethereum. Ethereum is the future.
0: Ethereum? Ooh, that's the stuff that Doc Brown uses in the flux capacitor.
1: No.
0: Oh, okay.
1: It's Ethereum. Just blockchain technology.
0: Blockchain. Okay. Well, can I start with Duplo chain? Work my way up?
1: Seriously, Ethereum is like the railroad of the futures.
0: Ethereum is the railroad of the future. Ooh. So in the future, I'll be sitting in my car at an Ethereum crossing waiting for a slow peer-to-peer network to pass through.
1: Must be.
0: Mm-hmm.
1: Are you tuned out or are you tuned in?
0: I'm just tuning in general. It's all static in my head.
1: I think you should see a therapist then, man. I gotta go.
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25: Lows dip down to about 59 overnight under clear skies. Southwest winds around 5 miles an hour. Ample sunshine expected Saturday. High temperatures reach up to 84. I'm staff meteorologist Derek Hite.

0: It's the Greg Beharrell Show. We were talking a little bit more last hour about how vinyl record sales continue to grow every year. In fact, since, 2019, sales of vinyl records have gone up 361%. No, you didn't mishear me. It's that impressive. Now, the only issue is the average cost of a vinyl record has gone up significantly. In about the year 2000, you could have got a new vinyl for 18, 19 bucks. These days, the average price, around 41. My gosh, I could add the guacamole for that.
1: This is WIRX.

0: It's WIRX. Whew, I'll tell you, the phone lines in here are more busy than the basement of B. Altman. Oh, wait, why am I still hearing ringing? Oh, no.
1: Hello?
0: Hi! So, sorry about how long it took me to get to the phone. I answer it in bullet time, so sorry.
1: Why are you sorry about that?
0: So I apologize to people due to my alarmingly fragile self-esteem.
1: Oh, you're for real? I thought you were recording.
0: You thought I was a recording?
1: No, I mean, you sound like a total, like, Sears store second floor recording or something, man. But
0: oh.
1: It's all good.
0: Oh, I'm a second floor Sears recording, not even main floor. I mean, that's like getting a pre-circled wish book. Not going to help the self-esteem.
1: Dude, and I know this is like whatever, the radio or something, whatever, but...
0: The radio or something, whatever. Yeah, that was the working title before they shortened it to radio.
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0: 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I like to close every show by writing a little something in my diary. So here we go. Dear Diary, Greg Beharrell here. What do we want? Pessimism. When do we want it? Doesn't matter. Never gonna happen. Thanks for listening, everybody.
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8: Lows dip down to about 59 overnight under clear skies. Southwest winds around 5 miles an hour. Ample sunshine expected Saturday. High temperatures reach up to 84. I'm staff meteorologist Derek Height.
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0: 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We're WIRX, and we're more like a race car with no brakes. Bob and Tom, they're the engine. Brock and Kiki, pure high-octane combustible fuel. John Cruise, the driver keeping us barely on the road. And Greg Beharrel, well, he's the rando guy hanging out at the window waving at strangers.
1: Let's go!
0: 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And I think we should put Brock in the trunk. 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
8: Lows dip down to about 59
9: overnight.
8: Under clear skies, southwest winds around 5 miles an hour. Ample sunshine expected Saturday. High temperatures reach up to 84. I'm staff meteorologist Derek Height.
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5: Lows dip down to about 59
6: overnight
5: under clear skies.
6: Southwest winds
5: around 5 miles an hour. Ample sunshine expected Saturday. High temperatures reach up to 84.
6: I'm staff meteorologist Derek Height.

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9: Lows dip down to about 59 overnight. Under clear skies, southwest winds around 5 miles an hour. Ample sunshine expected Saturday. High temperatures reach up to 84. I'm staff meteorologist Derek Height.
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7: Clear skies overnight with lows around 59. Southwesterly winds around 5 miles an hour. Highs level off around 84 Saturday. Ample sunshine expected. I'm staff meteorologist Derek Height.
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0: More rock is next on Everything That Rocks. WIRX. Most rock stations are boring. That was, this is, blah, blah, blah, blah, blah. Not here. No, this group of misfits are anything but boring. They say, want, and play what they want. Bob and Tom, John Cruise, Brock and Kiki, and Greg Bahero. 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Everything that rocks, including people. 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
2: Lows dip down to about 59 overnight under clear skies. Winds out of the southwest around 5 miles an hour. Sunny skies Saturday. Highs level off around 84. I'm staff meteorologist Derek Height.
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6: Lows dip down to about 59 overnight. Under clear skies, winds out of the southwest around 5 miles an hour. Sunny skies Saturday. Highs level off around 84. I'm staff meteorologist Derek Height.
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5: Lows dip down to about 59 overnight under clear skies. Winds out of the southwest around 5 miles an hour. Sunny skies Saturday. Highs level off around 84. I'm Staff Meteorologist Derek Height.
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0: 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I had an accident. I had the car towed to Leroy's. 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
5: Ample sunshine expected today, with daytime highs approaching 85. Winds out of the southwest, 8 to 15 miles an hour. Mainly cloudy skies tonight. Chance for storms, 61. I'm staff meteorologist Derek Height.
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0: 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Bob and Tom, they're the engine. Brock and Kiki, pure high-octane combustible fuel. John Cruise, the driver keeping us barely on the road. And Greg Beharrell, well, he's the rando guy hanging out at the window, waving at strangers.
1: Let's go!
0: Everything that rocks, especially the people. And I think we should put Brock in the trunk. 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
4: WIRX weather.
5: Ample sunshine expected today, with daytime highs approaching 85. Winds out of the southwest, 8 to 15 miles an hour. Mainly cloudy skies tonight. Chance for storms, 61. I'm staff meteorologist Derek Height.
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11: WIRX weather.
12: Ample sunshine expected today, with daytime highs approaching 85. Winds out of the southwest, 8 to 15 miles an hour. Mainly cloudy skies tonight. Chance for storms, 61. I'm staff meteorologist Derek Height.
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1: Hey, it's Josh Arnold from the Bob and Tom Show. 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
6: Ample sunshine expected today, with daytime highs approaching 85. Winds out of the southwest, 8 to 15 miles an hour. Mainly cloudy skies tonight. Chance for storms, 61. I'm staff meteorologist Derek Height.

I said, are you gonna be my girl? 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
1: Oh, a kiss as you go.
0: And always think about me as you're going down
1: your list.
0: Blow me.
1: Blow me a kiss. Oh, yeah.
0: I'll miss her arms and her elbows.
1: He'll miss her legs so tall.
0: I'll miss her neck and her shoulders.
2: But I'll miss her head most of all.
0: Go down, boys.
1: Mr. Royce Campbell on guitar, ladies and gentlemen. I loved it when he sang Rhinestone Cowboy, didn't you, Pally?
0: That was Glenn Campbell, you tool.

0: to kick your ass. So please don't mow your grass on my day off.
1: Lovely.
2: Oh, thank you, Pat.
3: You're welcome.
4: Chick, you know, did you ever have the...
5: There are teams of men at some point in my neighborhood during the week that are... Everybody gets their lawn mowed. It seems like the same time.
1: Oh, really?
5: So I don't know why I was...
2: Yeah, they got huge trucks with two or three really nice...
5: The zero turn radius.
2: Zero turn. And those things, they scare me because there'll be one, you're driving along and there's a guy coming right for the... And you, oh my God, I'm going to hit him. And then it's got the zero turn.
5: Yep.
2: Those are really cool. What if you sneeze, though, right when you're at the road's edge? Are you going to... Okay.
5: That could happen.
1: I've never been on one.
2: You've mentioned this before, and I don't know if you ever had them. We were talking about bumper stickers. Have you ever had or seen the ass, gas, or grass bumper sticker?
5: I've never seen it personally. I think my dad, the first time I heard that about that saying, my dad said it.
1: Yeah, it was a saying in the 70s.
5: It was a long time ago. Yeah.
2: Yeah. I guess it was if you're a hitchhiker.
1: Yeah. Which you don't see much anymore.
2: Yeah, it's true.
5: You know, I hitchhiked once.
1: Thank God for Uber.
5: I baled hay one morning in July in central Ohio, and I thought I was going to die. So I quit at lunch and hitchhiked home, and I'm not making any of this up. A very nice gentleman hairdresser picked me up, and we had a lovely time. He took me right to my door, Tom. Mm. He was very interested in where I live.
1: I bet.
5: It was nice that he would engage me in a conversation.
3: Friendly guy.
5: I'd had an especially rough morning.
1: Yeah.
2: That was the last time you hitchhiked.
5: He could tell, yes, but certainly not by choice. I would have been, I'm still open to hitchhiking. You don't know. Maybe it's me on the side of the road hitchhiking. Got my thumb out.
2: Okay.
3: It's pretty scary.
5: The Leather Express.
2: Have you ever picked up a hitchhiker?
5: No. I don't think I would either. I don't know. I might. You know, if she's hot. No, I don't think I'd pick
2: like
5: up.
2: The same attitude that guy had.
5: Right.
2: Because you were kind of a hot kid.
5: Oh, he's hot.
2: As a teen, you were kind of pudgy. Is there a name for that in that sphere?
5: Big for my age. I don't know. Maybe a junior porker. I don't know. Something like that, maybe.
3: A cub.
5: Yeah, instead of a bear, a cub.
2: I blame myself.
5: A cubby bear.
2: Yeah. That ass, gas, or grass thing was sort of a, I don't know, like a trope. I don't know what you, but I have never actually seen the bumper sticker.
1: No.
5: Isn't it in a song?
2: Is it?
3: It's some old song. Yeah.
5: I want to say
3: Southern
5: the Eagles,
3: rock,
5: but I don't
3: Eagles,
5: think that's
2: what.
5: I think so. Maybe not.
2: Oh, well, we'll have to find out.
5: Maybe not. I don't know.
3: Commander Cody or something, maybe.
2: Well, Commander Cody has I'm Down to Seeds and Stems Again Blues.
5: Oh, man, I tell you, when it comes to lyrics, Commander begins and ends with Commander Cody.
2: Billy C. Farley.
5: Smoke, smoke, smoke at sea.
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19: Hey, Peter. Hey, Bob. What are you doing out here?
20: Same thing you're doing.

0: hot dogs. Those are roller dogs.
1: Yeah, but see, that's not the thing.
2: Mm-mm. Well, the bun experience will be different. Yeah.
1: The hot dog wrapped in the foil at the stadium, awesome. I could have easily eaten 8 of those.
3: So you've never had a roller dog. You cannot compare.
1: I don't set foot in them.
4: I can't. I can't do a roller dog either.
5: Yeah, they're not good.
4: Yeah,
2: they can be good, but I don't do them either. Yeah.
1: Although I may be changing my ways.
0: So much for the Wawa sports desk. Yeah.
1: I was just going to say, I went into a Wawa.
0: Thank you.
1: A few weeks ago.
4: And that's a different experience.
2: It is.
1: Yes. It was super clean. Mm-hmm.
2: Your Wawa's, your QT's, those are all, better.
3: High-end convenience.
2: Your Get-Go's.
1: Yeah, but there's a place near my house where apparently, I don't know, this guy's got something about, I don't know what it is, but it's the most hostile environment of, you walk in.
4: Oh, your convenience store is hostile?
0: I wonder what happened.
1: You want gum?
4: Oh, yes, there it is.
1: Mind if I buy the gum? I
5: run by the Germans, apparently.
2: You want ice?
1: What I'd like is English. And a little bit less attitude, buddy.
4: You know what?
0: My God.
4: Since we're talking about hot dogs, I invented something over the weekend.
2: Tell us.
4: I had a hot dog at a Chicago dog on Friday, and then Saturday we had a bonfire. It was a good bonfire night. And I had a jalapeno cheddar dog, which is a little bit thicker than your traditional hot dog. And then I had like the longer, just bun length dogs. So I sliced the jalapeno dog in half, stuck the small dog in the middle.
1: Oh my God, this is turducken.
4: And I called it the double dog.
3: Ah.
4: It was amazing.
2: The double dog.
0: Tell people, are you going to eat this? I double dog dare you.
2: Yes.
1: Now tell me, walk through me one more time.
4: So it was a jalapeno cheddar. It wasn't a brat, but it was a bigger dog.
1: Thicker, okay.
4: Yeah, a sausage of some kind.
1: Same length?
4: No, it's a little bit shorter. And so I cut that in half, long ways, cut it in half, and then put the thinner, longer bun-length dog in the middle of that.
3: Did you put it into a bun, or did you eat that as the bun?
4: No, I put it in the bun.
1: Now, when you sliced it, did you slice it all the way through, or was it...
4: No, it was like a
1: bun.
4: Like a hammock. And then some onions, some candied jalapenos, some mustard.
2: How about that?
1: I still think my stadium dog is...
2: I bet your gas was colossal.
4: Happy Mother's Day.
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5: Time to check in. I think we're going to be speaking with Allie Breen. Oh, excuse me.
6: You know what that is, Christy? That's Radio Hall of Famer Tom Griswold.
7: What is going on
8: in the studio?
7: Yes, and nobody knows he's working today.
9: Bedtime reminder.
7: Yeah.
5: And wait a second. On the big screen, we've got Tuesday Weld.
7: Who the hell's Tuesday Weld?
6: A gorgeous actress from
5: you have a real 60s beach movie look going today, Allie Breen.
10: Yeah, I have kind of a beachy shirt on, and I'm in Florida, so maybe that accounts for it.
6: Well, how nice!
7: Well, it makes sense.
5: And are you standing in front of a
10: interrogation wall?
5: Yeah,
10: pretty much. No, yeah, just a regular Airbnb again. This stuff, it turns out, is a lot of work.
5: Yeah. You look great. You look very, very suntanned.
10: Like you're, thank you.
5: You ever seen the movie? Ever seen the movie Where the Boys Are?
10: No.
5: Oh, it's a classic.
6: No reason you should have.
5: It's a wonderful movie.
10: The name Tuesday, though. Is that what you said her name was?
5: Tuesday Weld.
10: Okay.
5: I'm trying to think. Her best movie probably is. What, anybody?
7: I have no idea.
5: She was on the Dobie Gillis TV show.
6: Oh, my God.
5: I think.
8: Anything from this century.
5: Sorry,
8: anything
5: at all. I'm sorry. Okay. It's just that beach look that she has reminded me of Tuesday Weld. The way the show works is people write letters to Allie Breen at Allibreen on your favorite social media platform. And Allie reads them to us. We try to help people with their love troubles. What have we got, Allie?
10: We kill it. Dear Allie, my boyfriend just turned 40, and after we have sex, he can have sex again right away. I made the mistake of acting like I'm impressed by this, so we do it all the time, but honestly, who wants to have sex twice in a row? It's a new relationship, so I was being too enthusiastic to begin with, and now I don't know how to get real. Any advice?
6: Yeah.
5: Yeah,
6: just tell him.
5: Yeah.
11: I want to savor it.
5: By the way, we have a letter from him, and we emailed him back, said, "Why are you writing us?" He goes, "I'm telling everybody."
6: Yes, yes. Yeah.
5: The classic. I don't know.
10: She can be impressed without wanting to have sex again. She can be like, "That's amazing." But
6: honestly, you can easily just say when he tries to start doing it again, just go, "Oh, you know what? I'm sorry. We need to wait until later." Anything.
11: Mm-hmm. Yeah, you did me good the first time. I'm done.
6: I am
10: right.
6: All...
10: I'm so satisfied. Yeah. I'm not. Yeah, right. Plate of his ego.
11: Yeah.
5: Maybe offer to make him a sandwich.
6: I mean, you could distract him with food.
8: Act like you heard something in the backyard. I
6: right.
8: don't know.
6: Or you could whatever. Also tell him that second time really loosens her bowels.
8: Yeah, God knows what might happen.
5: Of course. Your doctor ordered you to.
6: Who knows what might happen?
11: How can he constantly just keep going, though?
6: Man, I remember
11: every
6: those days.
11: Time?
6: Sure, yeah. You would have almost no refractory period.
7: Are you serious?
6: Oh, it's fantastic.
5: Yeah. I like that word, refractory.
6: Yeah,
0: that's recovery time.
5: Wow. Mm-hmm. I've got a joke. I can't.
7: Yeah, let's move on.
5: I just thought of a really funny.
7: Allie, do you have another letter for us?
5: Oh, sorry.
7: Us?
8: Yes, Allie.
10: I do. Dear Allie, I'm divorced and me and my wife have two kids, so we still live together but just sleep in different rooms. It's been going really well, and I just started dating somebody, and she knows my situation, but now just decided she wants to meet my wife to make sure I'm not lying.

0: you were going to tell the person. Yeah. Right.
1: But you're all impossible. Right thing. Blah, blah, blah.
2: Next. Let's get to our next letter,
3: That's the
2: Allie.
3: Best lover you'll ever have.
4: Doesn't talk back.
3: That's right. Your right hand. Okay. If you're left.
0: Dear Allie, my husband usually does boys' night once a week at his friend's house, but his friend's girlfriend just moved in, and so now they go out. Apparently, they've been going to Hooters, which when I found out, I told him that's the same as going to a strip club.
4: Oh, God.
0: He said I'm crazy.
3: Well, she's obviously never been to a strip club yet. Go ahead.
0: He said I'm crazy and I'm overreacting, but am I? What do you guys think?
3: Yes.
4: Yes.
5: Yeah. The best thing this guy can do is take her to Hooters.
4: Yeah.
5: And she'll see that it's damn close to a strip club.
3: Attaboy.
4: Boys will be boys. Let it go. It's no big deal. Jeez.
2: Allie, have you ever been to a Hooters?
0: Yeah, in L.A. I used to go. In Vegas, there was one. They had really good wings.
4: They do have
3: good wings.
4: Good wings.
0: Yeah.
5: Oh,
0: yeah.
5: My issue with Hooters the last few times I went was some of those girls, their boobs were too small. You can't work here.
4: No.
5: You cannot work here.
6: It's called what? Hooters.
5: Yeah. I'm not eating at ironing boards. I'm eating at Hooters.
6: That gets to a legal issue.
5: Legally, they should be allowed to say, we are simply not hiring the small boobed.
2: Right. Now,
5: I'm not saying there's no place for small boobed.
2: What if there was a special room? It's like, remember back in the day you'd get smoking or non-smoking? You could walk in and say, I prefer the flat-chested women.
5: Oh, well, you're the first person to ever ask for that and follow me.
2: That's the ironing board room, I believe you call it.
5: I don't have any problem with small boobed women. I just have a problem with them working at Hooters.
1: What if she has a great butt with the orange shorts and the pantyhose?
5: All right.
2: Right? Josh is just pissed because they wouldn't let him work at Dick's Sporting Goods.
5: That's right. They said, sir, you can work at Ken Dolls.
3: That's right. You're welcome at Ken's.
5: Right.
2: No, going to Hooters, I don't think it's that big of a deal.
5: It is not.
2: I haven't been to Hooters
6: cartoonish.
2: Since we broadcast from there 10 years ago, whatever it was.
5: Yeah, it's really not a big deal.
3: Okay. That was the broadcast I thought would never end.
2: Allie Breen is our guest. Allie Breen is a fine stand-up comedian. She travels the world constantly. We can't figure out how or why. She's usually painting an Airbnb or something.
0: Yeah,
2: and she'll be over in London, England. Are you going to be, you said you're going this Friday?
0: I'm going this Friday, yeah, for a little over a week. So I'll be there for a bit.
2: All right, we have time for one more letter, Allie.
0: Dear Allie, my boyfriend and I broke up because he cheated, and we ended up getting back together years later. Whenever we're in a fight, of course it comes up, and he says it's so long ago, I need to just get over it. I said he's acting like it's not part of our history, and he said he's apologized enough and he's done apologizing for it. So what, you don't have to be sorry anymore if a certain amount of years pass by?
5: I'm starting to have a panic attack.
3: Oh, my gosh.
6: Oh, boy.
4: Oh, my gosh.
5: This is every relationship ever.
4: Wow.
0: Yeah.
1: If a few years have been in between,
0: it's so
1: though.
0: It's bad that he did that, so of course it's going to come up all the time, right? He's wrong.
5: Well,
4: no. It's only coming out because you put it up.
2: I believe the line is, you'd take the garbage out for her, followed by... referencing it,
4: you have to let it go.
5: Christy, you don't believe that.
4: I do believe that.
5: Inherently, as a woman, you agree with her.
4: No,
5: you all share this same insanity.
1: No, if they stay together and didn't break up, she can bring it up as much as she wants, I think. But since they separated for a few years, let it go. You guys both did stuff in between.
2: Again, you're also lying. Josh is
5: lying.
2: I believe it's the collective unconscious.
5: Right.
2: Was it Nietzsche or Kant?
3: You're exactly right.
2: Some the logical positivist, some phony philosopher.
4: She has to let it go.
2: But it's true.
4: Forget about it.
1: Maybe he shouldn't have cheated.
4: Well,
1: there you go.
5: Gender is not
0: comes up in the argument.
5: Gender is not based on whether or not you have a penis or a vagina. It's based on whether or not you agree with this woman or you don't. That's the number one.
0: Wait, let me ask a question, though. So if your girlfriend had cheated, you don't think you would bring that up every time you guys got into a fight?
5: If I decided to stay with her, I would absolutely, there would have to be a 100% forgiveness in that instance.
4: Yes.
5: And I would not do that. I know that's very hard for a woman to understand.
3: Hard to unring that bell.
2: Well, thanks very much, Allie. Have a great time in the UK.
0: Thank you. I'll be talking to you guys from there next time.
2: Okay.
5: Have fun.
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12: WIRX weather.
13: 85 today, under mainly sunny skies. Winds out of the southwest, 10 to 15 miles an hour. Chance of thunderstorms tonight. Lows dip down to about 61. Cloudy skies expected. I'm Staff Meteorologist Derek Height.
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0: Rock is next on Everything That Rocks. WIRX. Here's the thing about most rock stations. They're as exciting as a Tuesday afternoon. Not us. We're the rock station with a personality problem. Bob and Tom, they're like your crazy uncles you can't stop listening to. Rock and Kiki, pure unfiltered chaos. John Cruise? Oh, he's the voice of reason, but not too much reason. And Greg Beharrell? He's Greg, and that's all you need to know. We guarantee two things. You won't be bored, and you'll never know what's coming next. Everything that rocks, including the people who bring it to you. This is WIRX.
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17: WIRX weather.
18: 85 today, under mainly sunny skies. Winds out of the southwest, 10 to 15 miles an hour. Chance of thunderstorms tonight. Lows dip down to about 61. Cloudy skies expected. I'm staff meteorologist Derek Height.
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14: WIRX weather.
15: Lots of sunshine this afternoon with daytime highs approaching 85. Winds out of the southwest 10 to 15 miles an hour. Overcast skies tonight. Chance for storms 61. I'm staff meteorologist Derek Height.

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7: WIRX weather.
8: Lots of sunshine this afternoon with daytime highs approaching 85. Winds out of the southwest 10 to 15 miles an hour. Overcast skies tonight. Chance for storms 61. I'm staff meteorologist Derek Height.
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12: WIRX weather.
13: Lots of sunshine this afternoon, with daytime highs approaching 85. Winds out of the southwest, 10 to 15 miles an hour. Overcast skies tonight. Chance for storms, 61. I'm staff meteorologist Derek Height.
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0: 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Bob and Tom, they're the engine. Brock and Kiki, pure high-octane combustible fuel. John Cruz, the driver keeping us barely on the road. And Greg Beharrell, well, he's the rando guy hanging out at the window, waving at strangers.
1: Let's go.
0: Everything that rocks, especially the people. And I think we should put Brock in the trunk. 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
11: WIRX weather.
12: Lots of sunshine this afternoon, with daytime highs approaching 85. Winds out of the southwest, 10 to 15 miles an hour. Overcast skies tonight. Chance for storms, 61. I'm staff meteorologist Derek Height.
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9: Lots of sunshine this afternoon, with daytime highs approaching 85. Winds out of the southwest, 10 to 15 miles an hour. Overcast skies tonight. Chance for storms, 61. I'm staff meteorologist Derek Hite.

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16: WIRX weather.
17: Lots of sunshine this afternoon, with daytime highs approaching 85. Winds out of the southwest, 10 to 15 miles an hour. Overcast skies tonight. Chance for storms, 61. I'm staff meteorologist Derek Height.
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11: Daytime highs approaching 85 this afternoon. Under mainly clear skies, winds out of the southwest 10 to 15 miles an hour. Cloudy tonight. Chance for storms. Lows level off around 61. I'm staff meteorologist Derek Hite.

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0: 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WIRX. 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We're WIRX, the soundtrack to your next semi-bad decision. Bob and Tom, hey, do we gotta say anything else? Brock and Kiki, like your best friends. Well, if your best friends were sex addicts that like to rock... If your best friends basically had no filter. John Crows, a voice so cool, your sunglasses will get jealous. And Greg Beharrell, a comedic genius. Or just crazy, you decide. Everything that rocks, these are the people that will rock your radio. Everything that rocks, including the people behind the mic. This is WIRX. Today's
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8: Daytime highs approaching 85 this afternoon. Under mainly clear skies, winds out of the southwest 10 to 15 miles an hour. Cloudy tonight. Chance for storms. Lows level off around 61. I'm staff meteorologist Derek Height.
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10: WIRX weather.
11: Daytime highs approaching 85 this afternoon. Under mainly clear skies, winds out of the southwest 10 to 15 miles an hour. Cloudy tonight. Chance for storms. Lows level off around 61. I'm staff meteorologist Derek Height.
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0: Another long set of rock is next on WIRX. 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
5: WIRX weather.
6: High temperatures reach up to 85 this afternoon under partly cloudy skies. Southwesterly winds 10 to 20 miles an hour. Chance of thunderstorms tonight. Lows level off around 61. Overcast. I'm staff meteorologist Derek Height.
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5: High temperatures reach up to 85 this afternoon under partly cloudy skies. Southwesterly winds 10 to 20 miles an hour. Chance of thunderstorms tonight. Lows level off around 61. Overcast. I'm staff meteorologist Derek Height.
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0: 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We're WIRX, and we're more like a race car with no brakes. Bob and Tom, they're the engine. Brock and Kiki, pure high-octane combustible fuel. John Cruz, the driver keeping us barely on the road. And Greg Beharrell, well, he's the rando guy hanging out at the window, waving at strangers.
1: Let's go!
0: Everything that rocks, especially the people. And I think we should put Brock in the trunk. This is WIRX.
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12: High temperatures reach up to 85 this afternoon under partly cloudy skies. Southwesterly winds 10 to 20 miles an hour. Chance of thunderstorms tonight. Lows level off around 61. Overcast. I'm staff meteorologist Derek Hite.

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12: Cloudy skies tonight with a chance for storms. Lows around 61. Southwesterly winds 8 to 15 miles an hour. Highs level off around 70. Tomorrow, chance of thunderstorms. I'm staff meteorologist Derek Height.
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15: Cloudy skies tonight with a chance for storms. Lows around 61. Southwesterly winds 8 to 15 miles an hour. Highs level off around 70. Tomorrow, chance of thunderstorms. I'm staff meteorologist Derek Height.
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1: Cloudy skies tonight with a chance for storms. Lows around 61. Southwesterly winds 8 to 15 miles an hour. Highs level off around 70. Tomorrow, chance of thunderstorms. I'm staff meteorologist Derek Hite.
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0: More rock next on WIRX. Bob and Tom in the morning, John Cruise during the day, Brock and Kiki in the afternoon, and Greg Beharrell at night. We're WIRX, everything that rocks.
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13: Chance of thunderstorms tonight. Otherwise, mainly cloudy skies. Lows level off around 61. Southwest winds 8 to 15 miles an hour. Chance of thunderstorms tomorrow. Highs around 70. I'm staff meteorologist Derek Height.
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9: Chance of thunderstorms tonight. Otherwise, mainly cloudy skies. Lows level off around 61. Southwest winds 8 to 15 miles an hour. Chance of thunderstorms tomorrow. Highs around 70. I'm staff meteorologist Derek Height.
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9: Chance of thunderstorms tonight. Otherwise, mainly cloudy skies. Lows level off around 61. Southwest winds 8 to 15 miles an hour. Chance of thunderstorms tomorrow. Highs around 70. I'm staff meteorologist Derek Height.
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4: Hey, music scholars, great to have you back in attendance here at Classic Rock U, the institution of higher music education and celebration, where you get the stories behind the greatest songs in rock history straight from the artists alongside their music. I'm your host, a professor of rock, and we're going to begin class with a subject that we all know and love, sweet revenge. We're going to spotlight retaliation songs, tracks that were an emotional response to betrayal, or maybe a slanderous statement or an unfair characterization of your homeland. There's a lot of different reasons for a revenge song. The first song, though, is an angry counterattack to an incredibly inappropriate and sleazy comment. It was to the band Heart, actually to Ann Wilson. Infuriated by the ongoing sexism and sleazy publicity stunt engineered by Mushroom Records, Ann Wilson actually withdrew to her hotel room, and she sat down and wrote Barracuda like that. The Barracuda embodies the predatory, transactional, and sexist power brokers who lurk in the music industry. Here's an ultimate rock retaliation by Heart on Classic Rock U.